God, how uplifting and inspiring you've been for me for all this time. And I love you, and no one is freaking funnier or smarter.

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1: 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Keeps you satisfied. It's automatic.

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1: 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Right here.